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1: You're exactly where you need to be. This is TRL. The Rockin' Life. 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
1: 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The Rockin' Line.

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This is TRL. The Rockin' Life. Where everyone can be a rock star.

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1: 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The Rockin' Life. 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

It was just two lovers sitting in the car, listening to Blonde, falling for each other, picking orange skies, feeling super childish. No Donald Glover, missed all from my mother.

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This is TRL. The Rockin' Life. 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

harus ke Savaya karena di sana ada DJ Taraka Gordo, Jade by Thought English with Afro Roots events with DJ Febo, Goti Arwin, and MC One, Mesa weekly events special Africa Day with DJ Sherin, Genevieve Rhino, JD Smooth, Neo Gardner, Anwar, and MC Banjo. 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Moving on ke hari Rabu tanggal 27 Mei ada Damaya with Inno event and DJ Azam, Pablo, Daniel Sanger, and last but not least

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